Sounding like he's had more than his fair share of something. That's Peppermint Harris, Tex Music Hour Power. And here's some Houston Jump Blues with James Wee Willie Wayne.

Feeling No Pain with James Wee Willie Wayne on the Texas Music Hour Power. With the Left Hand of Sin, Miss Barbara Lynn, Strat on a Beaumont, Moving on a Groove.

The Southeast Texas queen of rhythm and blues, caught up in the disco craze of the 1970s. That's Barbara Lynn on your Texas Music Hour of Power. And here, swept up in the 1940s boogie-woogie craze, she was born in Mansfield, matriculated in Paris, Texas, and in Houston, Miss Ella Mae Morse, singing about Mr. Double Wide.

I'm the Fat Man, TV and the Tribesman, pseudonym for Joe Medwick Vesey. And this ain't no lie, it's Charlie Alvarado and his jives. Rockin' soul from San Antonio.

getting well caffeinated on the Texas Music Hour of Power with Charlie and the Jives and Rumel Fuentes y los Pingüinos del Norte. Somos todos chicanos. Texas Music Hour of Power.

Right on. That's Los Pingüinos del Norte. Here's the cat that wrote that song. 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

direct from Littlefield on the Llano Estacado, Al Whalen. He recorded his first record in Clovis, New Mexico at Norrin Petty's studio. Same place the Fireballs did this one.

From the album Clovis, same place where Charlie Crockett performed a couple weeks ago, that's the Hallelujah Trail. And here to keep it funky, it's a genuine Fort Worth cat, Glenn Clark.

off of 1980's Nuevo Huevo, Joe King Carrasco and the Crowns, Betty's World, on your Texas Music Hour of Power. We're jumping back two decades before that, the 1960s, when the kings of Arklatex rock and roll were these guys, the unique.

Sam the Sham and the Pharaohs, Sam Samudio from West Dallas, looking for that ring dang do. I do believe it'd be easier if he's looking for a black cat bone, or maybe some goofer dust. I don't know. What I do know is break time is called for. That's right. We need that pause for a cause, that time out for a coke or a smoke, or make like a World Cup team and everybody take a hydration break. It's called for in this heat. I'm going to go outside, have a quick workout, get my head right, while you do your thing, so we can reconvene all jacked up and ready to go for the second half. Right here on KRTS Marfa, KRTP Alpine, KDKY Marathon, KOJP Presidio, KXWT Odessa Midland No Trees, KKFS Fort Stockton, KWVH Wembley, KLKT Lockhart, KKYL Kyle, KPFT Houston. From the border of the basin, Hillcountry of the Bayous, Grimmin' the Radio for a wide range. Be right back. Y'all know the snack bar is open.

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6: Come on, y'all. It's time to restart those engines and get back to it. Recharge, revitalize, rededicate it. The proposition that we can get to where we need to go, wherever that may happen to be, as long as we've got Texas music in our lives. Cousins, you know as well as I that without Texas music, life can be pretty dull, it can be stressful, and sometimes can induce anxiety. But when you've got Texas music going with you, water off a duck's back. Don't bug you, don't bother you. You cannot be disrupted from maintaining that groove. No brag. Just fact. And here to serenade us on our way back to the electronic campfire is Jim Colgrove, another Fort Worth cat, and his new Rough Riders. A little tune called Woolly Gully. That's guitar talk for something or another. You're going to have to ask Jim. But Colgrove most definitely has a cool groove. We're going to let him do the rest of the talking. Text Music Hour Power is on the air.

Prince Albert Hunt and his Texas Ramblers from Terrell. And from Fort Worth, Babe Cairo Lemon Turner, the Black Ace, pontificating about whiskey and women.

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1: Low Down Dirty Blues from Fort Worth. That's the Black Ace and Low Down Dirty Blues from Dallas with Frankie Lee Sims.

Family Sounds Ancient. That's the latest from Ray Wiley Hubbard on your Tex Music Hour Power. Look what the cat drug in. We're dragging in all kinds of good stuff, including this piece of Houston hillbilly history. Here's Gene O'Quinn. Bedazzled by it all.

That's the mighty Gene O'Quinn. It's no wonder on the Texas Music Hour of Power. Now here's a crosstown compadre of Gene O'Quinn's. It's Rocky Bill Ford and his Sunset Wranglers.

Randy Fender singing a song from his old alma mater, Angola Prison, Louisiana. Junko Pardner on your Tex Music Hour of Power with the singing fisherman from East Texas. It's Johnny Horton.

0: That's the Battle of New Orleans, as sung by Johnny Horton. And this is a whole nother kind of war song. It's sung by Floyd Tillman. This Cold War with You.
1: The sun goes down.

He's the master of the Telecaster. That's Albert Collins on the Tex Music Hour of Power. And here's some kids from Corpus fooling around with Telecasters and LSD. And it came out sounding like this. It's the Liberty Bell. The Nas are blue.

Josh Baca, Sacate Los Viejos Chancha. Cool instrumental to escort us to the door. That's right. Clock on the Wall says that's about all, y'all. Motel time. I'm taking my records home and I'm going to go pat mama. I don't know about y'all, but I am determined to return here, same time, same place, next week, and stir up a ruckus all over again, only a little more better, because that's what we do here on the Texas Music Hour of Power. I believe we made ourselves a party tonight and probably could use the six-day interval to cool off before we heat it up all over again. So won't you join me on KRTS Marfa, KRTP Alpine, KDKY Marathon, KOJP Presidio, KXWT Odessa Midland, No Trees, KKFS Fort Stockton, KWVH Wimberley, KLKT Lockhart, KYKL Kyle, KPFT Houston, the Board of the Basin, Hill Country the Bayous. 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Hasta la next time, y'all.

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I don't know how many times someone has come up to me and said, "Hey, let's dance." 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

30 days, maybe 34, since I left my house, tossed and grown out. The fires burn below, pistons creak and groan. Under my feet, the tension grows, built up like the leaves around my door. They can say it better than I can. After months of neglect, well, I can start over again if I would just let it. This is how we live when we live somewhere, with quiet nights inside, making plans to make a life, to keep it all safe inside and outside. Dear anyone, do you know what that's like, remembering all of it? Our building pieces stacked on top, hanging over each other and packed in. Keep it simple, keep it

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107.9 FM KLKT is a non-commercial, listener-supported radio station broadcasting at 100 watts right here in the barbecue capital of Texas. 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
1: That's the white whale.
0: No, it's not. That's KLKT LP 1079 Lockhart.
1: Aye.
2: Alright, is this the take or what? Alright, okay, everybody. Here we go. Here we go. Yeah, that's right. All that's good.

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1: 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Come on. Pop.
0: And ran full speed ahead into each other. Pop. Got up and they was boom fighting. I was like, well, damn. Yeah, I can get into this. This how you do it? Pow. Pip. You know? I was grabbing nuts. Yeah, slam dance on this one.

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0: Hey, y'all, this is Post Malone. Back in 86, Stevie Ray Vaughan inspired Texans to take pride in ending roadside litter. That spirit lives on. Let's keep it going and do our part to keep Texas looking its best. I'm proud to take part in keeping Texas roads free from trash, because Don't Mess with Texas stands for one thing: keeping our state litter free. Let's keep it up.
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1: And this number's been especially played and dedicated to all of the blues lovers. And to all of those that's not hip to the blues. We're gonna learn them to you, teach them to you, brother. 'Cause we'll be around for a while.

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Baby, Kevin, you're traveling, son. 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

0: 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Oh, they say half a woman's glory. 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She said, "Reading, I want to do it, Lightning. I want to hear you talk that talk.
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1: 18, 19, 20 years ago, could Bud be the

gonna sing you a song entitled I'm a Delicatessen Store Proprietor. And if you don't smell it, we ain't got it. Pat and Harry decided to marry, so they went on their honeymoon. She was romantic, he was a fanatic. Why, everywhere that they would go, she would want a spoon. Now, if he wanted to give her just a little kiss, she'd hand him a line of jive. Twould go something like this. Oh, stop, Harry, quick. Oh, don't do that. Wait. Can't you wait till you get home? Can't you wait until you're all alone? I love you, Harry. Goodness, no. But, Harry, you know you're tearing my clothes. Pull that stuff when you're all alone. I'll do it in the parlor when we get home. I love you, Harry. You know I do. Stop that, Harry. I mean you. Pull that when you're all alone. Just wait until you get home. Say, can't you wait till you get home? Just wait until you're all alone. I'm crazy about you, I see. Oh, Harry, pull that when you're all alone. Say, I love you till the cows come home. Why, I'm crazy about you. Goodness knows. I can't understand you, Harry. Stop. Oh, pull that when you're all alone. Can't you wait until you get home? Can't you wait until you get home? Wait until you're all alone. Crazy about you. You know I fear. I can't demonstrate my passion here. Pull that stuff when you're all alone. And I love you till the cows come home. I love you, Harry. That's all right. Wait, you'll get it once, sometimes twice. In the parlor all alone.

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1: Attention, please. Ladies and gentlemen, you saw those are the cold or losing a rhythm. You better hurry up and Oh, yeah. Ladies and gentlemen, we play right over here every Saturday night. Don't forget about it. If you get hungry or you get tired, anything, you just order what you want. You will be served. They got barbecue chicken and rib, drum boy, hamburger. They even got some chili hot as it is. I know people are drinking. You know, they like chili. Just order what you want. You will be served. You are at home over here. That's why we got start hours, Zydeco, right over here. We've been playing over here, I've been on for 12 years. Zydeco got started, what we give that name, with that push and pull, rub and scrub. Right over here, Miss Irene, it was a Christmas morning. You better hurry up and knew it. So we're still over here. You better knew it.

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We want to thank you. As you know, Testy, I can't hear myself. Thank you. We are here to hold down the blues end. Are you listening? I said, are you listening? And we're going to let it all hang out. If you got bad coins, pull off your shoes and slide them under your seat. And let it all hang out right now.

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The time is 10 a.m. and 84 degrees. 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Guess what, folks? 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

Good morning. It's 10:09 and 84 degrees here in the seat of Caldwell County, Lockhart, Texas. 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This is Music Like Dirt, 60 minutes of Jamaican and Jamaican-influenced music. I'm your host, Paul, and I'm here every Sunday morning at 10 a.m. playing tunes. Hope you're having a wonderful start to your Sunday. And I'm going to play a lot of my favorite rock steady tunes today and some other classic jams. Started off with Don Drummond and the Scatolites doing Eastern Standard Time. And we also had the Clancy Eccles production, the Caribbeans doing Let Me Walk By. And finished that set off with the Techniques, I Wish It Would Rain. We got a little bit of rain here yesterday in Lockhart. Not enough, but a little bit. We're going to get back into some tunes. Again, these are all heaters today. Making it easy to listen on a Sunday morning. We're going to start this next set off with some Ken Booth doing Freedom Street here on KLKT.

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It's 10:20 and 87 degrees here in Lockhart, Texas. 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Good morning. This is Paul with Music Like Dirt, 60 minutes of Jamaican and Jamaican influence music. Pretty rock steady, heavy show today, playing some of my favorites. And during that last set, started off with some Ken Booth doing Freedom Street. We also heard from Errol Dunkley doing You're Gonna Need Me. Melodians were in there as well. You Are My Only Love. And finished that set off with Barbed Wire from Nora Dean. Hope you're having a wonderful morning. It's gonna be another hot one out there today as we push in to the mid to upper 90s this week. Looks like much of the same. But what the weatherman is telling me is Tuesday, Wednesday, and Thursday. Highs around 104, 105. So make sure to bring the hat that rolls into an umbrella if you're going to be outside. Drink plenty of water. And don't forget, bring your transistor radio so you can hear all of the great programming we have on Lockhart's only local radio station. Community or otherwise. All right, folks, we're going to get back into some more music. I'm going to start the next set with Stephen Chang doing a song called Suspicion here on KLKT 107.9.

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We're broadcasting off the square and on the air. Good morning. It's 10:34 and 88 degrees here in the seat of Caldwell County, and you're listening to Music Like Dirt, where we do 60 minutes of Jamaican and Jamaican-influenced music. I'm your host, Paul, and I'm here every Sunday morning at 10 a.m. Central. Also here Wednesdays at 7 p.m. Central for the Blue Tile Lounge. There's just an hour of after-dinner music. What does that mean? Lounge, jazz, Latin jazz, bossa nova, space age, experimental, funk, soul, whatever else I feel like playing. It's always a good time. Aside from the Ethiopians, started that set off with Stephen Chang doing Suspicion. After that, good old classic, Ride Your Donkey by the Tenors. And the Gaylettes were in there as well with Silent River Runs Deep. Hope you're having a great morning. Ready for some sunshine today. And as usual, Sunday, big hitter day. Lots of great programming coming up a little bit later this afternoon. The Giant Hornets from Japan doing Kitchen Sink Fundamentals. And we've got the Lonesome Dave Fisher show. Lonesome Dave Fisher. And right after that, Mr. David Barr coming in with Password. And so on and so forth. Lots of great programming to take you late into the evening hours here on KLKT. All right. Enough talking. Let's get back into some music. We're going to start this next set off with Prince Buster doing a track called Shantytown. 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

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Broadcasting live and direct from the seat of Caldwell County, the only radio station broadcasting direct from Lockhart, Texas. I'm your host, Paul. I'm here every Sunday morning at 10 a.m. playing some Jamaican and Jamaican influence music. Glad to have you here this morning. It's about 10:47 and 88 degrees. Another lovely day in Central Texas to be listening to your favorite community radio station, KLKT. All right, that last set we started off with Prince Buster doing Shantytown. We also had some Derek Morgan in there, I Want to Go Home. Picture on the Wall by Freddie McKay. Finish that off with Sound Dimension, Real Rock. It's a great song for putting on a transistor radio and walking around town backwards. I don't know why, just think that's a good soundtrack for walking around backwards. Seems like the right thing to do. But we're coming in close to the top of the hour and still a lot of music to get through, so we're going to play some more tunes. We're going to start this next set off with Mr. Delroy Wilson here on KLKT, so stick around. A little bit more music to come.

KLKT 107.9 in Lockhart, Texas, and on the web at klkt.org. Good morning, everybody. It's 10:58 and 88 degrees. You've been listening to Music Like Dirt, 60 minutes of Jamaican and Jamaican-influenced music with me, Paul. I know you have a lot of audio entertainment options, and we do appreciate you hanging out with the only local live station here in Lockhart, Texas. A little short set as we're getting close to the end of the hour. We had some Delroy Wilson in there doing Run Run. Finish that short set off. Something a little bit newer from Junior Thomas and the Volcanoes, doing a song called Looking for My Love. Folks, it's been a pleasure playing music for you today. Again, I am here every Sunday morning. If you're not following us on Instagram, be sure to check us out. And that's radio.lockhart. We have some exciting things coming up in about a week, including things for this show and for the station in general. 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That's going to take us here close to the end of the show. So we're going to finish up listening to some Victor Rice, the song called Lou. Stick around for a lot of great music, and we'll see you next week here on Music Like Dirt.

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1: 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Great Scott! What the hell is a gigawatt?
2: It's two.
3: Yeah, I can't park my car, get my bags, and put on some weight, will you? Hey, Wang, what's with the pictures? It's a parking lot. Come on, will you? I think this place is restricted, Wang, so don't tell me you're Jewish. Okay, fine. Hey, kid, I'm Al Chervik. I'm playing with Drew Scott today. This is my guest, Mr. Wang. No offense. Oh, I can hear me have a half of those Vulcan D-10s and set my friend up here with the whole schmear. You know, clubs, bags, shoes, glove, shirt, pants. Hey, orange balls. I'll have a box of those. Give me a box of those naked lady tees and give me two of those. Give me six of those. Oh, this is the worst looking hat I ever saw. Well, you buy a hat like this, I'll bet you get a free bowl of soup, huh? Oh, it looks good on you, though.
4: Uh-oh, Dongo!
5: Mr. Clarence.
6: Hey, the boys from Africa. How y'all doing this evening?
5: Sir, where can one go to find nice women here?
6: Oh, you got to get out and look. They ain't gonna just fall in your lap.
5: We have been to every bar in Queens.
6: Well, that's where you messed up, son. You can't go to no bar to find a nice woman. You got to go to a nice place, a quiet place like a library. If a good woman is there. And at church, it's good girls. Or this place here, where I'm going tonight, the Black Awareness Rally, it's going to be some fine women there. Good, clean girls. That's where I'm going.
7: Wait, master. It might be dangerous. You go first.
8: Mr. Locke, Doc?
9: Right.
10: You all right?
9: Yeah, no.
10: All right, go on.
9: Yeah.
8: Energy. Eager man. Yes, I like that. Right this way. let me see. Very interesting. I see your hobbies are drinking, smoking weed, and all types of ill shit.
10: Yeah.
8: Do you drive an automobile?
10: With or without the boot?
8: Doesn't matter. Well, congratulations. You got yourself a job. Right on, huh?
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21: 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This is the Giant Hornets from Japan. And you're listening to Kitchen Sink Fundamentals here on KLKT.

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3: 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Welcome back to Kitchen Sink Fundamentals on KLKT. And I'm going to play the Fatback Band. This is called Let the Drums Speak.

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1: Dr. Albini, could you go outside on the street?
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2: Hey, hey, welcome back to Kitchen Sink Fundamentals. That last song was Son of Dave, Voodoo Doll. I like that one. He does all the music. It's a one-man band. He does all everything, and he starts looping stuff. It's pretty cool. Oh, this is a test record.
0: In phase.
2: Yeah. Check your sound systems. Sounds kind of weird in the headphones. Anyways, I'm going to play the theme song from On Any Sunday. Here we go.

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0: Captain the Men.
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0: 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Now, look here, Snake. 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
0: With his faithful Indian companion Tonto, the daring and resourceful masked rider of the plains, led the fight for law and order in the early West. Return with us now to those thrilling days of yesteryear. The Lone Ranger rides again.

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1: Nothing to worry about. Time is tight, according to Booker T and the MGs, but I've got another hour and a half of my vintage vinyl collection, the best stuff you ever heard, the best stuff you never heard. All them scratches are just the appreciation and love that the previous owners have imbued these delicious pieces of styrene on the machine with. 97 degrees and a sun-baking day. Oh, that Texas heat is just what keeps us going. I'm Lonesome Dave Fisher. Everybody, thank you so much for tuning in. Let's listen to Booker T and the MGs. KLKT.

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0: a man down there. 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Maybe your man, I don't know. It's a man down there. Maybe your man, how do I know?
1: Men come down here from New York and from Florida to find out my reasons on rock and roll music and why I preach against it, and I believe with all of my heart that it is a contributing factor to our juvenile delinquency of today. I 100% believe it.
2: Me too, man.
1: Why I believe that is because I know how it feels when you sing it.
2: Oh, boy, do
1: I know
2: ever.
1: I know what it does to you.
2: Gets me going.
1: I know,
2: steps on my starter.
1: The evil.
2: Revs my motor.
1: Feeling that you feel when you sing it.
2: The evil.
1: I know the lost position that you get into in the beat. Well, if you talk to the average teenager of today and you ask them what is it? Rock and roll music that they like.
2: What is it, Reverend?
1: The first thing they'll say
2: what
1: is
2: they
1: the
2: say?
1: Beat, the beat, the beat.
2: It's the beat, gosh dang it. It's the beat. Give me the downbeat, Meister.

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1: Baltimore Orioles versus the Texas Rangers. It's the bottom of the sixth. The bases are empty. Baltimore is up 9-3. Thank you very much.
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Radio Lockhart, KLKT. Yeah, that's Del Shannon. Y'all know him from Runaway. They were talking about making Del Shannon a member of the Traveling Wilburys at one time. That didn't ever happen, but it would have been a good fit, I believe. Thanks for tuning in to the Lonesome Dave Fisher Show. We've got things up and bopping and hopping. Here's Chris Montez. Go head on, Chris.

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I'd turn the world all which way just because you ask me to. Like unto no other fear, simple love is simple truth. 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

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Yeah, just because you asked me to. Before that, Brenda Lee, ride. Before that, Tammy Wynette, your good girl, is going to go bad. 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

I don't like that surfing shit. Rock and roll's been going downhill ever since Buddy Holly died. So I wanted to...

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Yeah. Hey, that song was called Kook, and it was by Landlocked Colorado surf band from the 60s, the Astronauts. Some baggy-panted Grammy done put a ding in my board. Yeah. Before that, we heard Rockin' in the Congo from Waco, Texas's own Hank Thompson and the Brazos Valley Boys. Before that, Mr. Lucky, John Lee Hooker. And started the hour off... who was it? Yeah, it was the Crickets, Buddy Holly. Thanks for tuning in to the Lonesome Dave Fisher Show every Sunday.

Your old car was a great ride, cruising around the square, driving down the Texas roads. But if it's just taking up space in your driveway, don't just let it sit there. 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

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Yeah, it's the Miracles on KLKT 107.9.

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1: And Edith, you're my girlfriend.
2: I am?
1: Yes, silly, I pointed at you in the audience.
2: Did you hear that? I'm Dewey's 12-year-old girlfriend!

Agradecemos el apoyo al Primer Banco Nacional de Lohar, una institución de Texas que provee servicios bancarios, préstamos para autos, casa, financiamientos para negocios y mucho más. Puedes visitar su página en firstlohar.com o llamar al teléfono 512-398-3416.

Nobody ever said it's gonna be easy. 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

0: 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I hope every Sunday. 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Well, 425, 94 degrees. It's cooling off. It's cooled off a whopping 3 degrees. And if you're in the shade and there's a breeze, you'll appreciate it, and it'll make you feel good. And you know what? It'll even make you feel kind of romantic. And that's good because, you know, 425 is the romantic time of the afternoon.
1: Sorry, what'd you say?
2: So romantic!
1: Easy. Oh.

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0: Further on up the road, farther on down the line, Bobby Blue Bland. And just before that, we had B.B. King. Kind of a little bit of a blues break right there.
1: Yeah.
0: 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Before the blues break, we had She Knows Why by Johnny Horton. Lonely Teardrops by Jackie Wilson. There Goes My Baby by the Drifters. Buzz, Buzz, Buzz by the Hollywood Flames. And Peter Gunn by Dwayne Eddy and his twangy guitar. You know, Peter Gunn was a TV show about a private detective. That was the private detective's name. The original recording of Peter Gunn was by Henry Mancini. But it showed up on the charts a lot of times. Ray Anthony, a kind of light jazz band leader, had a hit with it. And Dwayne Eddy had a hit with it twice. He had a hit with that version of Peter Gunn in 1959. And then prototype industrial band The Art of Noise joined Dwayne Eddy on a pretty cool version of it for the 1980s. You know, I lived through the 80s, and I remember things could get a little bit questionable sometimes. Up here at KLKT, we have some people who mean a whole lot to us, and they help us do stuff like keep the lights on and things like that, and we appreciate them, and we're going to take a little bit of time for them. KLKT.
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That's Johnny Paycheck, the loving machine. That's what he's talking about on his very own Little Darlin' label. I tell you that, I got a beautiful, beautiful, shiny, perfect label, no writing on it, looking copy of that song, and it's still all scratchy. You know, I think Johnny Paycheck was cutting some corners. I think maybe they took melted down Green Army Men and made those records or something like that. But let's get really wigged out here. Here's Jesse Lee Turner on KLKT. Shake it, shake it, shake it, shake it.

0: Yes, sir, yes, sir. What do you know? That's Slim Harpo. He said it himself. We've got about 10 minutes more left.
1: Crazy, crazy, crazy, baby. That's what I am, although you

It's the Lonesome Dave Fisher Show. You got the Sir Douglas Quintet, and before that, of course, we heard Freddie Fender. It's about time for me to go out to the stall, throw an extra blanket on in the back of Old Glue Factory so the saddle will sit easy on her old tender back, and right up the frontage road, do the DQ and hang a left and then hang another left and go over to Bo's Barn for the evening for some libations. So I'm out of here with another Texas Tornado, Augie Myers, High Texas Rider. 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